0: 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Warm Caribbean sunshine. Your toes in the sand. And absolutely no snow in sight. 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

Train on Mix 106.9. These five guys that make up 1D, I'm certain we'll make the countdown. Top 40 teen idols of the last 40 years. We're doing that countdown Labor Day weekend on that Saturday, September 5th, starting at noon. 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

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So excited. In February, we're going to Punta Cana. It's our big Mix Winter Escape 2027. 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

That song brings back so many memories. I was just out of college, if I remember correctly, or my last year. Cranberries Linger on Mix 106.9. That's going to do it for me, Chad Taylor. Have yourself a great rest of your Thursday. You and I will chat tomorrow afternoon at 3. We'll kick off the weekend together. Take care and God bless.

0: Today is Thursday, the 27th of August. Summer almost over. Not this weekend, but next weekend, Labor Day weekend, kind of the unofficial close to summer as we head into school in September and pumpkin spice and boots. That's the best part of autumn for me, is getting to wear all my boots again. Thank you for being here with me tonight. You're listening to The Lila. 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

0: sharing a late summer night with you. A heat wave across California that is burning everybody up. It's so hot. Is it hot where you are, or has it cooled down? It's cooled down considerably at night where I live, like 20 degrees cooler than it was just a couple of weeks ago at night. And the kids are settling in. We're getting back into a routine because Monday is the big day where they all go back. Thank you for spending this night with me. I'm going to be here to take your calls, to share your stories, to let you lean on my shoulder and shed your tears as you think about Miss Dolly, and to remind you what she tried to remind all of us, that you are enough. You are precious. You are fearfully and wonderfully made. And that's enough. We'll be back. You're listening to Delilah. 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

0: 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Who is this?
1: Maribel.
0: Welcome. This is Delilah. What can I do for you?
1: Well, there's a friend I have, and we're, like, really good friends, but a lot of people keep teasing us about

0: keeping you company all night long? Are your kids back in school? Are they coming home with backpacks full of papers? And you think how many trees had to die for these papers to come home? Honestly, I'd rather get the papers coming home than have to sign up for the dumb apps. Ah, I hate the apps where this teacher uses this app to communicate and this school uses that app to communicate and blah, blah, blah. And I can't ever just call or send a note in. But the kids are back in school. That means you got to buy all the snacks and pack the sports bags for soccer and football and rally. I'll be here as you do all that every single night. 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A Mix 106.9. 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

0: My friend Ruth posted something on her Facebook page by Mandy Hale, a little cartoon that says, learn to be alone and to like it. There is nothing more freeing and empowering than learning to like your own company. Some people go crazy when they have to be alone. They almost crawl out of their skin or they go and do something destructive. Some people like to be alone so that they can hide. They have a secret life that they can't have unless they've got alone time. Secrets that they keep from their family or friends. That's not the kind of alone that we're talking about. Learn to be alone with your thoughts, with your dreams, with yourself. Thank you for spending time here with me tonight. 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

0: Tonight's Delilah's Dilemma says, "Hey, Delilah, I'm hoping you can help me. I have two best friends that have been in my life for years. I moved across the country, but we remained close, texting every single day, keeping up on our lives. We've always had each other's back. 2 years ago, I got pregnant and had a really hard time emotionally. At first, they were supportive, but then they pulled away, stopped responding, and they don't share their lives with me either now. I felt like I was a burden. I stopped reaching out unless I had something funny or lighthearted to talk about. That's the only way they'll engage with me. Occasionally, they'll ask for pictures of my son. They refer to themselves as his aunties, but I don't feel like they care about me anymore. Should I just let these friendships fade away? Should I go straight up to them and say, I don't want to be friends anymore? Or should I try to mend things? I feel so confused, and it's hard to imagine letting these long-term friendships go. Please give me some advice, Mama Delilah," from Evie. Evie, I will share my words of advice coming up next. You're listening to Delilah. 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

0: You know, when it's late at night and you're feeling a little lonely, remember this. It doesn't matter how many, quote, friends you have on social media. And I love my friends on social media. I'm not dissing that or putting it down. But you need a good friend, a real friend, a heart-to-heart friend. Somebody that that is there in your corner. Somebody that is there for you night and day, that knows you inside and out, that knows you through and through. Someone that believes in you when you don't believe in yourself. Someone that loves you when you don't even feel lovable. You need someone like that in your corner. When the doctor calls and has bad news, you need someone like that in your corner. When the chips are down and when you're scared, you need somebody that loves you so much they can make you laugh even when you didn't think you could smile. And you need to be that kind of person to your best friends. You do. You need to make them your priority. When was the last time you sent a text message to your friend just to say, I love you, I miss you, I need you? Do that right now. Text a friend and just say, I love you unconditionally, you jerk. That's how my best friend and I communicate. Thank you for being here with us tonight. You're listening to Delilah.
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0: You know, one of the reasons this show has worked so well over the years at night is because nighttime is when the fear creeps in. Nighttime is when you become overwhelmed with the responsibilities of the day, all the things you have to take care of, all the people that are depending upon you. Nighttime is when all the heartache of life creeps in and just catches you unaware. And so we're here to shine a light into your night, to chase away the fears and the darkness, and to let you know that you are loved. 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

0: It's just about time for me to take off out of here and disappear into the darkness. 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

Cause you're the only one for me, I'm never gonna say no. 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

0: Mix 106.95/40 on your Friday. Welcome to the weekend. Hey, it's Janine. Doesn't that feel good? I know. You can get through today. Looking out the window of the Mix 106.9 studio downtown Peoria, big full moon. Now, yesterday was really interesting because it was like red. Do you remember that? Now, today, okay, I've got some weird lights going on from the studio, but as I went across the Bob Michael, I think I saw just like a hint of pink on it. So, wonder what that means. A full moon on a Friday. We got Friday night football. It's the last Friday of the month. And then we're getting close to Labor Day. Oh, so many things going on, right? Well, listen, right now it's 63 degrees. You might see a little fog if you are headed out. It's going to be sunny and 84. Now, I heard the weekend we're going to have Saturday 84 again. And then by Sunday, we're going to be like 90s and getting the humidity and all the things back. So, hey, I want to let you know, too, coming up 2 hours from now, where are you going to be 2 hours from now? Well, if you can, tune into Mix 106.9 because Randy Rundle is going to be joining me. Yeah, you remember Randy. Well, now he works for the company that puts together the Mix 106.9 Winter Escape. So he's going to be here talking about that this year, February 6th through the 13th, going to Punta Cana. And we would love to have you join us. It's going to be amazing. Get away from all the snow, the ice. Head to the beach this February. I'm telling you what, I went last year. It is good for the soul. Find out more and reserve your room today. 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
10: Beginning this hour in Pekin, Court Street is scheduled blocked between 8th and 10th Street. And that's scheduled to stay closed until 5 o'clock this afternoon. 10th Street will be made one-way northbound. 8th Street will be completely blocked. The city of Pekin asking motors to use Broadway Road instead. 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
0: Mix 106.9 weather. The Stats Heating, Cooling, and Appliance forecast for your Friday. Could see a little fog as you do your early morning commute. Then sunshine, 84. Mostly clear tonight, 63, and for the weekend. Saturday, we're going to have some sun, 84. Sunday's going to get a little more sticky, mostly sunny, 90. Right now, we got another nice, brisk start to the morning. Downtown Peoria, it's 63. 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

0: Bruno Mars, Mix 106.9, 552 on your Friday, friend. There is something about Dolly Parton that I think most of us knew, but I learned that there was someone very close to me who actually didn't. So just in case you missed this later on in the show yesterday, check this out. Mix 106.9, 755. How's it going, friend? Friday Eve. Are we all good? We're good when we're thinking about the weekend, aren't we? Now, I'm curious. Dolly Parton, it's like people can't stop talking about this. Have you noticed this? Everywhere I went yesterday, it's like on everybody's mind. So hubby and I watched a special about her last night. You know what? Hang on. I'm going to tell you something that my husband discovered that he didn't know, that I really think everybody knew about her, but he was like, what? Really? Hang on. I'll tell you that in a minute. So my daughter and I were texting, and she just is like, she loves Dolly Parton so much. Now, a lot of it has to do with her, what she does to give away with books, the imagination. I don't have the name in front of me. You know what I'm talking about. But her dad didn't know how to read, so she wanted to honor him by making sure that didn't happen to others. And if you have a child, you can sign them up for this, and they get a free book. I think it's every month. Well, she's given away hundreds of millions of books. And my daughter, Hope, went on to just say she's just blown away by her generosity. I mean, she could have been like major billionaire, right? But she decided to give so much away. And my daughter, Hope, also said she loves how she made sure that people who don't fit in felt loved. She paid attention to everyone. I agree, Hope. I think that was a beautiful thing. I went and had a facial done yesterday, and the girl who does my facials, Leslie, love her so much. And she had on her Dolly Parton t-shirt that had a big butterfly on it. Love is like a butterfly. I just discovered that song yesterday. I didn't know it. It is amazing and so true. And it's also true that Dolly Parton wore wigs. You knew that, right? I mean, you know I love my hubby to death, and I would never talk bad about him, but it was so cute. So we're watching this special, and they're showing old clips. And there she was with, I think it was Jane Pauley. Do you remember her from, like, news person, like, years and years ago? So this was, like, back in the 70s when Dolly was becoming well known, and she gave her a tour of her tour bus, and she even showed her the closet where she kept all her wigs. And Greg just kind of looked at me and he goes, she wore a wig? And I'm like, yeah, honey, that was a wig.
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0: Are you looking for a little refresh for your home, friend? 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And honestly, I was like, where do I even go? 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They've been there a long time, right? 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
7: If everything went as scheduled this morning, then in Pekin, Court Street is blocked between 8th Street and 10th Street. Basically, that's 8th Street, St. John's Church, and 10th Street, McDonald's, CVS. That area will be blocked until 5 o'clock this afternoon. 8th Street will be completely blocked at the intersection, while 10th Street will be one-way northbound. 272-1813 is the OSF Medical Group Traffic Spotter Hotline. 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
1: You know, when we talk about making a difference in our community, sometimes it's about helping one person in one moment, and sometimes it's a whole nother thing. Happy Friday. Good morning, friend. 6:03. I'm Janine. This is Mix 106.9. 63 degrees, headed for a high of 84 with sun. You might see a little fog on your early morning commute. Okay, today's Be the Good is about something that could impact generations right here in Peoria. You don't want to miss this. Hang on, but you don't want to miss this song first. Love it. Olivia Dean, So Easy, Mix 106.9.

0: Saturday night and the rest of your life. What a great line in that new one from Olivia Dean on Mix 106.9. Good morning, friend. It's time for Be the Good. This is where we shine the spotlight. Sometimes it's on an individual. Sometimes it's on an event. Sometimes it's on an organization. But, you know, people doing good right here in the Peoria area. Love this. All right, so today, it's the Peoria Riverfront Museum. Get this. They've received a historic $5 million endowment to permanently support its Every Student Initiative, helping students, parents, teachers experience all the learning and discovery the museum has to offer right here in downtown Peoria. It's beautiful. It's amazing. If you haven't gone, you gotta go. And here's what makes this even more incredible. It's being called one of the largest museum gifts for a program like this in our nation's history. I mean, think about that. Right here in Peoria, an investment is being made that will continue opening doors for kiddos. I mean, not just today, but like for years to come, generations. Because every child deserves the chance to explore, imagine, ask questions, and maybe discover something that sparks a lifelong passion. More than 25,000 students are going to have a chance to embrace history at the Peoria Riverfront Museum thanks to this endowment. It's amazing. So I just love how that gift is going to help make this possible. So cool. So just had to shine the spotlight on our Friday on the Peoria Riverfront Museum and the cool things going on there. And hey, friend, don't forget, if you don't see the good, you can be the good.
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12: If everything went as scheduled this morning, then in Pekin, Court Street is blocked between 8th Street and 10th Street. Basically, that's 8th Street, St. John's Church, and 10th Street, McDonald's, CVS. That area will be blocked until 5 o'clock this afternoon. 8th Street will be completely blocked at the intersection, while 10th Street will be one-way northbound. 272-1813 is the OSF Medical Group Traffic Spotter Hotline. 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
0: All right, thanks, Ken. The Stats Heating, Cooling, and Appliance forecast. We got a full moon to start our Friday morning and another brisk start. Then we're going to see some patchy fog once you head out the door, making way for sunshine later. 84, mostly clear tonight, 64, and your last weekend of the month. Yeah, last one in August. Saturday, partly sunny, 84. Going to get a little warmer, maybe sticky on Sunday. Humidity is going to return, mostly sunny, 90. Right now, downtown Peoria, it's 63. 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

Kind of hard not to see the final wedding scene from Shrek when you hear that one from Smash Mouth on Mix 106.9, right? Oh, and now we have new artist Olivia Rodrigo for your Friday morning. Good for you.

0: for you, I guess you moved on really easily.
1: Olivia Rodrigo, Mix 106.9. It's 6:19 on your Friday. Oh, are you ready for the weekend? Okay, yeah, we all are. We just got to do Friday first, okay? You got this, getting everything ready and out the door. You know, I'm celebrating something tomorrow. I wonder if you've even heard of this before. Some people have, some people haven't. But when I say the word, I get some weird looks sometimes. Do you know about the part of your ear called your dace? Okay, so I'm going to be celebrating tomorrow the anniversary. Sometimes I call it my dace-iversary. And it's going to be 9 years since I got that part of my ear pierced, and I have not had a migraine since. Are you a migraine sufferer? If you are, you know how huge this is. Because before that, I mean, I'm talking not just a little headache. I had the kind of migraines that would completely take me out for days, like in bed, no light, no talking. If I moved, I got sick. It was really bad, and I still had my kids at home, and I just felt like I was so absent. So back in 2017, I decided to try something I heard about. I had a friend, Missy, tell me about this. We were band moms together at Dunlap High School, and I was like, what? She said this dace piercing, it's, okay, so think about your ear. It's that little fold of cartilage on the inside, like right above your ear canal. Actually, I got a little video on the Facebook page if you want to see it. It's okay. Chad from the Afternoons took the video. Hang on. Okay. I just want to be clear about something up front. It's not a cure for migraines. Okay. It may not cure everybody. It just happened to work for me. And I want to share this in case it could change everything for you. I mean, 9 years and I've had no migraines. They used to control my life. So, okay. So when I was telling Chad, it's because his wife had a migraine that was just awful earlier this week, and she suffers. So I'm curious, do you suffer from migraines? Have you tried the dace piercing or maybe something else? I'd love to hear your story.
2: 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Shopping, driving directions.
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1: 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Okay, our own Princeville Princes, you know Princeville, a little bit north of Dunlap? Yes, they have won at those two levels. Last year, they got that $25,000. Okay, and then get this. 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And then there's one lucky school in our country that's going to win the ultimate prize of $1 million home field upgrade and tailgate party. 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
3: Already seeing tight traffic on the Creve Coeur Hill. That's the road work now. The right lane blocked in both directions between Wesley and Poplar at the top of the hill. And there were big delays there yesterday afternoon. If everything went as scheduled, then in Pekin, Court Street's blocked between 8th and 10th Street. That's going to be closed until 5 o'clock today. And the ramps from southbound Route 6 to and from War Memorial Drive are still closed. Doesn't matter what day or time, 24-7. 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

Oh, yeah, you are. It's Friday, 6:33, Mix 106.9, and you're also... Yeah, you are. 63 degrees, headed for a high of 84. The weekend looks lovely. And as you are being every woman this morning, what's your mission? What drives you? Do you ever think about that? Like, what gets you out of bed? Yeah, I bet your mind is just racing with that one. Well, hang on. I'm going to share Dolly Parton's mission. I saw this and I was just like, oh my goodness. We're chatting about it on the Mix 106.9 Facebook page. And Jen has already said Dolly is such a great role model for all of us. And Maria already jumped in and said her mission is to be kind because you don't know what other people are going through. Oh, so good. So, okay, friend, if you want to jump in on the Facebook page and share yours or get ready to give me a call at 698-1069 and hang on, I'm going to share Dolly Parton's mission. Coming up after Ellie King, X's and O's, Mix 106.9.

Mix 106.9 6:38 on your Friday. Hey friend, how's it going? I'm Janine. So yes, it has come out what Dolly Parton believed her mission was. And it's got me thinking, what is your mission? Okay. So Dolly Parton said that she considered making people happy, lifting people up, and glorifying God her mission in life. Wow, that is really powerful, isn't it? Take that in for a minute. And, you know, okay, listener friend Amy, girlfriend Amy, shared a fantastic song of Dolly Parton's. I'm just going to play a little clip of it because I think it kind of summarizes her mission.

0: And I love that. I just think that's a beautiful song. I'm so glad that Amy shared it. Okay, so do you ever think about that, your mission? What gets you out of bed every morning? Like even on those days when you're running late or you woke up at 2 a.m. and your brain decided it was time to solve all the world's problems? Or like when it's the middle of winter and it's freezing outside and you'd rather just stay in your jammies and pull the blanket over your head? What keeps you going? Honestly, friend, a huge part of my mission is you. I want to be here for you, with you, every morning to remind you, even on the days you don't feel like you got this, you do, to remind you to give yourself a little grace, because I promise you're doing so much better than you think you are. And like Dolly, I just want to glorify God in the midst of it and hopefully somewhere along the way make you smile. You know that's a big mission of mine, that I think the world needs more smiles. What about you, friend? What's your mission?
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3: Already seeing tight traffic on the Creve-Coeur Hill. That's the road work now. The right lane blocked in both directions between Wesley and Poplar at the top of the hill. And there were big delays there yesterday afternoon. If everything went as scheduled, then in Pekin, Court Street's blocked between 8th and 10th Street. That's going to be closed until 5 o'clock today. And the ramps from southbound Route 6 to and from War Memorial Drive are still closed. Doesn't matter what day or time, 24/7. 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
5: Thanks, Ken. The Stats Heating, Cooling, and Appliance forecast for your Friday. You could see a little fog as you're doing your morning commute. Otherwise, sunshine today, 84. Mostly clear tonight, 63. The weekend looks good. Partly sunny tomorrow, 84. It's going to get a little warmer Sunday. Humidity is going to return. Sunny, 90. Right now, another lovely start to our day at 63 downtown Peoria. 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

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Beautiful day. Mix 106.9. That is what it's going to be for your Friday, friend. Hey, just chatting with listener friend Matthew, and he has something fantastic to share with you about his mission. Coming up next, Mix 106.9.

0: Lady Gaga and Bruno Mars, Mix 106.9, 6:53, almost the weekend. It's in sight. And so is your mission. What gets you out of bed every single morning? So I shared that I read Dolly Parton's mission was to make people happy, lift people up, and glorify God. So, Matthew, good morning.
1: Still here, Janine. How are you?
0: I'm great. What's going on?
1: I listen to you every morning when I'm driving into work.
0: And awesome.
1: You're talking about not wanting to get out of bed in the morning.
0: Mm-hmm.
1: I got a good motivation acronym for you.
0: Oh, come on. What is it?
1: All right. It's called the 5 F's of Freedom. 5 F's of Motivation.
0: Okay.
1: So it's family, fame, freedom, fortune, faith.
0: Ooh.
1: What motivates? For me, it's family. I mean, it's my son, my wife. I thought that I just felt in my heart to share it with you this morning.
0: So are you saying that those are the five things that usually one of those is going to be your motivation?
1: Yeah, it's motivation for a lot of people in the world. I'm a big acronym person, but that for me is like what motivates you to get out of bed get from under that cover.
0: Matthew, so, I love your heart for your family. Tell us just a little bit about your son and your wife.
1: Well, my wife works full time. So do I. Aiden, smart kid. He's in seventh grade now at Reservoir School.
0: Mm-hmm.
1: And he gets straight A's. And the thing that blows me away is he's about as tall as me.
0: Oh.
1: Double 6 foot tall. Seventh
0: grade. Wow.
1: He's not in the. He is part of the math club, the chess club. He does piano lessons. So I really love that for him.
0: Mm.
1: That he's kind of experienced all those things before, like parents like trying to push their kids in the sports.
0: Mm-hmm.
1: I want to be able to support him, make sure he is developing in his own way.
0: Oh, I love that so much. Matthew, thank you for calling and sharing your mission. I'll grab those 5 F's and I'll have them ready if you want me to share them with you, friend. Good thing to think about on your Friday. What is your mission?
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3: Already starting to see slowdowns as you approach the Creepcor Hill. Southbound at the bottom of the hill, Westley Road, and northbound, top of the hill at Poplar. That's where the lane closures begin. The right lane is blocked both directions. Again, that's the Creepcor Hill. Route 6 reduced speeds where the southbound Route 6 ramps to and from War Memorial Drive are still closed. Next week, there'll be ramp closures at Knoxville Route 6 and Route 6 Route 29 in Mossville. Watch for Court Street. That's scheduled block between 8th and 10th Street till 5 o'clock this afternoon. i3 Broadband's 100% fiber to the home network delivers fast, reliable performance built to connect everyone and all their devices. 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

6, Mix 106.9, and what an exciting day we have on the Morning Mix. Not only do we have two laser tag passes to Elevate that you could win with Trivia Time coming up in just a sec, but you'll want to be here in about 20 minutes because Randy Moore... Jeez, of course I mess his name up saying Randy Rundle is going to be here. Yes, former Morning Mix host is going to be here to talk about the Winter Escape around 7:30. All right, let's get ready for Trivia Time. It's after Olivia Dean, Mix 106.9.

0: right, there's Olivia Dean on Mix 106.9. All right, friends, it is trivia time. We got two laser tag passes to Elevate that could be yours. Oh my goodness. Okay. We just got to change the rules a little bit here.
1: It's, I have to do this microphone thing again here. I haven't done that for a little while. Yeah, but yes, but good morning, Janine.
0: It's like riding a bike, isn't it, Randy?
1: Well, it is. And unfortunately, riding a bike and falling right off on your face sometimes. Yeah.
0: I have a feeling you'll be just fine.
1: Well, I mean, it's thank you for having me, by the way, this morning. I do appreciate that. It's the studio. You've upgraded.
0: What do you like about it?
1: The chair is very comfortable.
0: Isn't it?
1: Here.
0: It's nice. It's got arms and everything.
1: I know.
0: Well, you know what? We're going to have a lot of fun this morning, but let's go ahead and do trivia time first. Randy, I'm going to hand you the question.
1: Okay.
0: Don't say the answer, just the question part. Don't give the answer away. I just want to make sure, you know, like, just in case you haven't thought about doing trivia time in a while.
1: It has been a little while. The last trivia time I went, I think I had maybe a drink in my hand. You know, but that was about it.
0: Maybe by the beach, one of those kind of things.
1: Well, you know, it could have been that way, too.
0: Now, let's think. Okay. It used to be called something or Google.
1: Genius or Google. That was Genius or Google. That's what it was. Yeah.
0: Okay. All right. Let's go. You could win two laser tag passes to Elevate if you can answer this question.
1: Okay. This animal only needs about 30 minutes of sleep per day. Maybe like Janine. This animal often sleeps in short naps that last just a few minutes at a time. What animal is it?
0: 698-1069. You could win those laser tag passes to Elevate. It's trivia time. Mix 106.9. Good luck.
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13: Already starting to see slowdowns as you approach the Creve Coeur Hill. Southbound at the bottom of the hill at Westley Road and northbound top of the hill at Poplar. That's where the lane closures begin. The right lane is blocked both directions. Again, that's the Creve Coeur Hill. Route 6 reduced speeds where the southbound Route 6 ramps to and from War Memorial Drive are still closed. Next week, there'll be ramp closures at Knoxville Route 6 and Route 6 Route 29 in Mossville. Watch for Court Street. That's scheduled blocked between 8th and 10th Street until 5 o'clock this afternoon. i3 Broadband's 100% fiber-to-the-home network delivers fast, reliable performance built to connect everyone and all their devices. 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
0: All right, thanks, Ken. The Stats Heating, Cooling, and Appliance forecast for your Friday. Could still see some fog. Then we're going to have a sunshiny day, 84. Mostly clear tonight, 63. Weekend looks really good. Partly sunny tomorrow, 84. Little warmer, maybe humid on Sunday, 90. Nice start to your Friday, downtown Peoria. It's 63. We have Randy Rundle with us. Randy, can you do our weather sponsor, please?
14: Well, I'm not sure if I'm able to. Yes, I can do this.
0: Yeah,
14: it's,
0: you can.
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0: Maroon 5 for your Friday, Mix 106.9, 7:24, and what a fun morning we are having. Not only is it trivia time, but Randy Rundle is here. Hi, Randy.
1: Speaking of trivia, yes, I'm here. That would be a good trivia question.
0: Yeah? Turn that into a trivia question about you?
1: Yeah. Because these days I am pretty trivial, so it's...
0: Oh, my goodness. Okay. Okay, today you could win two laser tag passes to Elevate if you could answer this question.
1: Okay, this animal only needs about 30 minutes of sleep per day. They often sleep in short naps that last just a few minutes at a time. What animal is it?
0: All right, Laura from Morton. Girl, what do you got?
2: I think it's a giraffe.
0: Oh, yes!
1: Yay,
0: girl,
1: Laura.
0: You got it. It is the giraffe.
2: Awesome. Yay.
0: Did you hear that we have Randy with us this morning?
2: I did. Welcome back, Randy.
0: She says, welcome back, Randy.
1: Oh, thanks. I thought she was going to say, who's that?
0: We still got to get a pair of headphones for Randy. So if there's something you want to say to him, why don't you just say it and I'll translate it for you.
2: Oh, that's great. I used to call in all the time for Genius or Google, and so I thought it was funny that he was there for this.
0: I love that. She used to call in all the time. Laura from Morton.
1: Oh, hi, Laura from Morton.
0: Aww.
1: Great to hear from you, and thanks for listening to the Morning Mix. And thanks for listening for a long time, which I hope that you did, and I appreciate that very much. And people like you, Laura, that's the thing I miss the most about not being here anymore.
0: Mm-hmm. Yeah. Yep, for sure. Oh, Laura, how's your morning going? What are you up to, girl?
2: I'm waiting for coffee and figured I'd call in.
0: I love it. And what kind of coffee are we getting today?
2: Pumpkin spice cold foam.
0: Oh, yeah, you are.
2: Yeah.
0: Listen, that's going to make your Friday even better, along with this pair of laser tag passes to Elevate. Congratulations, friend.
2: Oh, thank you very much.
0: You are so welcome. Randy, we actually have a really cool prize coming up on Monday.
1: Uh-oh, what's that?
0: This is that moment I'm always like, should I make people wait to find out?
1: No,
0: or do you think I should tell?
1: No, I don't want you to.
0: You're the radio pro. Tell me, what should I do? Should I tell them right now? Because it is a really good prize.
1: Well, I don't know. You want to tell them or just to continue to extend the tease?
0: Oh, maybe we should do that. That's always kind of fun.
1: Extend the tease.
0: Okay, but here's what we can reveal is that Randy is here and we're going to be hanging out for a little while this morning talking about the winter escape.
1: Absolutely. That's what we're going to do. And maybe in the winter escape, my allergies won't be so bad. So I apologize being a little froggy this morning.
0: You feeling it, man? I got throat coat tea for you. If you need it, okay?
1: Tell you, in the mornings, it's been rough. But we're here to talk about the winter escape. Well, you and your husband, Greg, were with us last year.
0: Yeah, we were. It was amazing.
1: Yeah, see, you can do the testimonials.
0: Oh, you know it. Hang on. We're going to do that coming up in just a little bit. Mm-hmm. Stay tuned. Randy Rundle on Mix 106.9.
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0: Okay, friend, you know how it is at home these days. 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
19: That's tight traffic on the Creve Coeur Hill. That's down to one lane in both directions. That's road work, and they're out there working. Watch for southbound slowing down bottom of the hill, Wesley Road, and on the top of the hill, northbound at Poplar. No major delays through the work zones at this point on I-474 eastbound down to one lane on the Shade-Loman Bridge and Route 6. The southbound Route 6 ramps to and from War Memorial Drive are still closed. 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

0: your Friday. Hope it's going good for you, friend. Headed for a high of 84 with sun. Right now, it's 63. Got an extra big reason for you to smile. Not only is it Friday morning and maybe you're getting your PSL. So delicious. Here's the other reason, though. We have the one and only former Morning Mix host, Randy Rundle, in the house.
1: Oh, thank you very much, Janine. Thanks for having me in here this morning. I'm surprised that somebody actually let me in the building today.
0: I mean, we had to go down 12 floors and let you in from the Batcave. But...
1: our thanks to Brandon for pulling up at the right time.
0: Yes, exactly. Randy is here to talk to us about something very exciting that you definitely want to be a part of. Right, Randy?
1: Absolutely. You heard about it a few minutes ago. You know, we just talked about it on the radio, but we're going to talk about it again. It's the Winter Escape 2027. Let's see, 162 days. That's what we've got.
0: Wow. Until we go?
1: Until we go.
0: Fantastic. To Punta Cana. Hang on. We'll talk more about that after Neon Trees Mix 106.9.

0: Mix 106.9 740 on your Friday, and we have Randy Rundle here with us today. I know so many of you have been excited, telling me that you cannot wait to listen right now so you can hear the fantastic voice that we all just, I don't want to say grew up with, because then I don't want to make you feel old.
1: Well, Janine, I am old.
0: Yeah, but you don't look it and you don't act it.
1: Well, thank you. Thank you very much. But I mean, my gosh, I've got 4 grandchildren now.
0: Oh.
1: And so it's been a while.
0: Yeah, when did you retire?
1: You hit it on the head. It was the end of 2023. So it's coming up on 3 years.
0: It's because I remember I was in my kitchen doing dishes and I had News 25 on, and I heard that and I went running in, because I'm like, Randy Rundle is retiring. Get out.
1: I just like it's like the old chair in the corner, right? That always is there, right? That's
0: yes.
1: A piece of
0: yes.
1: furniture. You just kind of walk around it once in a while, stub your toe on it once in a while, you know, that kind of stuff. But
0: see, this is what we love and miss about Randy. You're just a great guy.
1: Well,
0: so what have you been doing since you were you're so tan? What have you been doing?
1: Well, I spend a lot of time outside. I love working in the yard and doing projects. I've got a project that I'm doing right now with the deck and deck renovation and all kinds of other stuff right now. Mm. We've been doing some traveling.
0: Oh, yes.
1: That's great.
0: Love that.
1: We spent some great travel times. Let's see, where we're on. Of course, we were on the Winter Escape with you and Greg, your husband.
0: Yes, we went
1: February.
0: To Puerto Vallarta last time. It was amazing.
1: So that's pretty much what I've been doing, running around outside doing things. We've been doing quite a few camping trips here and there, too. And,
0: that's so good.
1: Yeah.
0: So good.
1: As a matter of fact, we got another one coming up here, as a matter of fact, real soon.
0: Oh, you know, like, fall camping trips are fantastic.
1: That's great. I mean, the last one we did came home with about 943 mosquito bites.
0: That is not a good thing.
1: And Brenda had 944, so she beat me by one on that one. But yeah, it was pretty tough, pretty tough. But it was a great place, and we enjoy the solitude, we enjoy the outside, and doing a lot of great things like that. So,
0: okay, so tell me, like, if you had to pick between camping and going to Punta Cana, which one might you pick?
1: I would definitely pick... No, there's no question about that. Yes, I would say Punta Cana in the Winter Escape 2027. You know, Janine, the radio station's been involved in these trips since 1998.
0: Wow.
1: We've been doing these trips.
0: Hot dog.
1: That's right. And you will be a bit of a hot dog if you go to Punta Cana.
0: Mm-hmm.
1: It's going to be nice and warm in February. Temperatures in the middle 80s or so every day. Beautiful ocean breezes off the Caribbean. And we want you to join myself, my wife Brenda, we're hosting it, and also from the radio station for Mix 106.9 is Chad Taylor, the new afternoon personality. Okay, give his wife Tracy a little bell ring there too. Okay.
0: I'm so excited they both get to go.
1: Joining us, yes.
0: Mm-hmm.
1: Great people, I'm sure, have not had the pleasure to meet Chad yet, but looking forward to doing that.
0: You will soon.
1: And we want to let you know the dates. You've been hearing about another radio station.
0: Mm-hmm.
1: 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Winter Escape 2027. It's all inclusive. Everything's included for one low price. You can start it getting in 8 days, 7 nights, including round trip air from St. Louis, which is a breeze to fly in and out of St. Louis. You don't have to travel to any of those that word that starts with an O in Chicago.
0: We won't say it.
1: From the 6th of February through the 13th, great flight times. We don't leave dark and early. We leave at 9:30 in the morning, which makes it so convenient.
0: Oh, that's fantastic.
1: And we'll get Punta Cana at 4 o'clock, and that time of the year, Punta Cana is 2 hours ahead of our time zone. And then Saturday the 13th, we'll be back in St. Louis at about 8:30. I mean, you can tell. You can tell the crowd, you know, as your listeners. You've been there on the trip with us last year. You know the level of luxury and everything they've got there.
0: Mm-hmm.
1: 7 restaurants. Everything's included. Nonstop air right there from St. Louis to Punta Cana. All meals and snacks and beverages and anything you could possibly want to eat or drink. A mini bar in your room that's got dispensers in there for the good stuff, if you will. Lots of group fitness activities. You've been there.
0: It is so much. And you know what? We're going to unpack that a little bit more coming up in about 8 minutes. So hang on. It's Randy Rundle talking about the Winter Escape on Mix 106.9.
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0: Okay, we got Friday Night Lights that are starting last week, tonight, gotten going again. I know you're excited. Well, listen, T-Mobile's Friday Night 5G Lights is back, and it is bigger than ever, supporting hometowns across the country. 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Now listen, our very own Princeville has won that. They got that last year, and they've already won the $5,000 this year. So this is the real deal. You could win too. Four division champions are going to get $255,000, a Gronk Fitness weight room makeover, and a student from each school will win $5,000. 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And one lucky school will win the ultimate prize, $1 million home field upgrade and tailgate party. Now, Randy, you're an East Peoria guy, right?
1: Yes, I am.
0: What's East Peoria High School?
1: The Raiders.
0: Yes, they are. Do you think they could use $1 million?
1: Who couldn't use $1 million?
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1: And especially in education these days.
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10: That's tight traffic on the Creve-Coeur Hill. That's down to one lane in both directions. That's road work, and they're out there working. Watch for southbound slowing down bottom of the hill, Wesley Road, and on the top of the hill, northbound at Poplar. No major delays through the work zones at this point on I-474 eastbound, down to one lane on the Shade Loman Bridge. And Route 6, the southbound Route 6 ramps to and from War Memorial Drive are still closed. Doesn't matter what time or day, 24/7, Overlander Electric will be there for you and your need. 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
0: The Stats Heating, Cooling, and Appliance Forecast. That fog? I think it should be gone by now, hopefully. Going to have a sunshiny Friday, 84. Mostly clear tonight, 63. All right, our weekend. Who's ready for the weekend? Partly sunny on Saturday, 84. A little warmer on Sunday, 90. Right now, downtown Peoria at 63.
1: Only fog around here is the fog in my brain. I'm usually not active this time of the day anymore. 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It's a Morton Community Bank. They are where you need them, in person, online, mobile, and telephone. 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
0: All right.

0: 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Randy, one of our listener friends, I think you know her too, Lisa, reached out and wanted to say hi.
1: Yeah, well, hi right back to you, Lisa. Thank you so much for being a great listener of Janine's right now and me in the past and the co-host that I've had.
0: Yeah.
1: She said she went back to Stephanie.
0: That's right.
1: That was a long time ago.
0: Was it? Blast from the past,
1: It is a blast from the past. So great to hear from you. Thank you so much for being such a great listener and a great radio friend. And that's, we were just talking during the song a little bit off the air, and that is we the people. Missing the listeners, missing the people in the community is the thing that I miss the most about not being here anymore. Yeah.
0: That's what it's all about.
1: Yeah.
0: Definitely.
1: Yeah.
0: Hey, just had a picture taken of me and Randy. I'm going to post it on the Facebook page. If you want to share some love, hang on. We're going to chat more about the winter escape after Matchbox 20, Mix 106.9.

0: guy.
1: Oh, Danny is a great guy. He really is a great guy. Longtime listener.
0: And I just posted the picture of me and Randy in the Mix studio. So if you want to give a shout out to him, you can go there too.
1: I'm surprised the camera is still working after taking a picture with me in it.
0: Stop. Listen, Brenda's already commented. She said, oh, wow, I love this. It's such a great day having you both on the air. Thank you, Brenda.
1: Thank you very much. There you go. Hey, let's talk about vacation. Can we talk about vacation? Let's talk about vacation.
0: Please.
1: We had Chad Taylor just stopped into the studio. Mike Wild's in the studio. Mike Steckman's here. I talked to John Riley.
0: Mm-hmm.
1: And, you know, of course, our friend Brandon, who is helping out a lot here this morning.
0: Yes.
1: Yeah, the Winter Escape, February 6th or the 13th. 90 seats have already been reserved. We still have some room, but remember, you got to get them in because, you know, you got to have your deposit in, of course, and you got to have that all taken care of within about 6 or 7 weeks.
0: So okay, hang on. I got to pause.
1: Yes.
0: So you retired from radio, and now you're working with the group
1: that puts
0: this together.
1: Yes, I'm working with Direct Travel. Kimberly Rowett is a great partner to work with. And we've actually hosted some previous trips for Direct Travel other than the Winter Escape.
0: Oh, okay.
1: And we've got one coming up in July, which I'll, hopefully before I leave I can promote. And that is 11 days of cruising and land in Alaska this coming July.
0: Okay, what a great retirement gig,
1: Randy. What a gig that is, isn't that? Isn't it fantastic?
0: I love this. So, Alaska.
1: Yes.
0: Ooh.
1: That'll be in July, and that's going to be a great trip.
0: Mm-hmm.
1: By the way, one of the reasons why these things sell, you can vouch for that. If anybody has any questions about how the Winter Escape goes, just check with Janice.
0: It's okay.
1: Janine.
0: Yes.
1: Yes. And because she can vouch for how great it is. And it starts at just $18.99 a person, double occupancy.
0: That's so good.
1: And it's fantastic. And everything is included.
0: Mm-hmm.
1: Everything's included. I mean, your food, your drinks, a lot of activities.
0: And it's a really nice resort.
1: Yes. Oh,
0: like,
1: it is.
0: I mean, top notch.
1: Yes. It's the Palace level. It's a Riu. Mm-hmm. That's R-I-U. It's a hotel chain.
0: Oh, yeah.
1: And it is the Riu Palace Macau in Punta Cana on Arena Gorda Beach. On the north shore of Dominican Republic, and it's fantastic.
0: I mean, February here is awful.
1: Yes. And February there is kind of see the sunshine and all that other kind of good stuff. It is going to be in the 80s. It is beautiful. And it is hosted on behalf of Mix 106.9 by Chad Taylor.
0: That's right.
1: Tracy will be there as well.
0: So good.
1: You've got information at mix1069.com, or you can go to directtravelci.com, choose exclusive departures. And you can also email Kimberly Rowett at krowatt@dt.com for information. Even the taxes and the tips are included on this thing.
0: So good.
1: It is great for one low price of just $18.99 per person based on double occupancy. It is the annual Winter Escape. Just, I think, 162 days left until Winter Escape 2027. As we say, over 90 spots are already booked. So do not wait. Do not be disappointed. Don't be one of those people, oh, I want to go. I wish I could have gone. I wish I could have gone. I wish I could have gone. And just go ahead and act on that because, you know, the days are beautiful, sunny.
0: Mm-hmm.
1: The nights are tropical, breezes off the Caribbean.
0: Seriously.
1: Palm tree sunshine. You can do as much stuff as you want. All kinds of activities, all kinds of excursions.
0: Or as little.
1: Or you can do as little, too. If you're kind of like us, we just kind of sit around with a cool drink in our hand. Enjoy. I know you and your husband enjoy the beach.
0: Yeah.
1: It is beautiful. It's the Winterscape 2027 from Direct Travel and Mix 106.9.
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2: 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And absolutely no snow in sight. 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
14: There's the backup on War Memorial Drive heading eastbound from Allen Road down to Sterling Glen, even I-74. And that's because the southbound Route 6 ramp from eastbound War Memorial Drive is still closed. Now, several ramps are going to close next week at Knoxville and Route 6. The other slowdowns is on the Route 29 Creepcoeur Hill. That's the road work down to one lane both directions. 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
6: It is a fantastic day when you have Randy Rundle in the house.
17: Oh, shucks.
6: Randy, we are so thrilled you are here. Can you hang out a little bit longer?
17: Sure, I can do that.
6: Okay, because
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17: They're saying, oh, look how good Janine looks in that picture.
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17: Thank you. I would sincerely highly recommend it.
6: Yes. All right, we're going to chat a little more with Randy after Rude. Here's Magic, Mix 106.9.

0: Mix 106.9, 810. You know how I love to say, if you don't see the good, be the good. I think that is how Randy Rundle has lived his life.
1: Oh, how nice of you. Thank you very much for that.
0: Well, I mean it, because I feel like you're always doing good things, especially inviting us to go to Punta Cana. I love that.
1: Yeah, well, as we said, imagine this kind of sunshine we have today without the haze and fog. Mm-hmm. And then beautiful Caribbean breezes and temperatures in the 80s. Every single day in February.
0: Can I just tell you, since hubby and I went last year, mm-hmm. having that time where you could pause winter and go and get you some vitamin D, yeah. like it's on such a regular yeah. base, it was a game changer for me. Like, it helped me get through the winter.
1: Well, you know, that's one reason why we chose February to do this.
0: That's
1: because
0: so good.
1: We're pretty much through January and then, you know, that kind of thing. And I think yep. we used to describe the weather in late January as a cold gray bucket of suck, is what we used to say for that weather. So we could get through that. Mm. And by the time we're back, it's kind of the middle of February. And then
0: right.
1: March is just a few weeks away.
0: Exactly.
1: And you're
0: so much better.
1: Through the worst of it. And you know, it is a great time to get downtime also.
0: Mm-hmm.
1: You know, reconnect with, you know, your partner, your
0: yep.
1: friends, you know, bring your friends, you know, all that other kind of stuff. This
0: yep.
1: is an adults-only trip, and that means that everybody is just there and enjoying the beautiful weather, the sun, the sand, the palm trees.
0: Okay, you know what? I know Chad has said that he's going to go. I decided,
1: yes.
0: no.
1: Well,
0: I think hubby and I need to go again.
1: I'll tell you what, it's going to be
0: Chad.
1: Best two out of three falls in the hallway right outside the studio here in a little bit. Okay?
0: Sounds good to me.
1: But it's a Winterscape February 6th through the 13th from Direct Travel and Mix 106.9. We've been doing these trips now since 1998.
0: Mm.
1: And I'm happy to say that I've been on every single one of
0: That's
1: them.
0: That's amazing.
1: Yes, fantastic. Round trip nonstop flights from Easy In, Easy Out, St. Louis. All the way to Punta Cana, that is nonstop, as we say. 8 days, 7 nights, the round-trip airport, hotel transfers, meals, snacks, as much you can eat.
0: Seriously.
1: You know, room service 24 hours a day, drink service at the pool, the swim-up bars there, beach volleyball, kayaking, catamaran, bodyboarding's all included in the price.
0: Right.
1: Plus, taxes and tips are even included, free Wi-Fi throughout the hotel if you are, you know, try not to get too attached to your phone then when you're on vacation.
0: I think that's the
1: right?
0: what you need to reconnect
1: yes.
0: is your feet with
1: Absolutely.
0: The beach and
1: yes,
0: not your eyes on
1: yeah.
0: a screen.
1: And you get exchange privileges at three other Riu hotels right in the same complex, including
0: oh.
1: a great big adults water park. Also, you could do that too.
0: Oh,
1: and
0: that's
1: say,
0: nice.
1: Chad Taylor and his wife Tracy will also be hosting on behalf of...
0: I don't know
1: of,
0: about that.
1: Well,
0: I'm really rethinking this.
1: Unless Janine gets her way, and we'll see. And it's all for $18.99 per person, double occupancy, mix1069.com. You got a great story there on the station website.
0: Yes.
1: And including a link you can click to register,
0: mm-hmm.
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0: Well, and the nicest part is that you guys take care of everything.
1: Yes.
0: Really, I mean, once you just kind of sign up, mm-hmm. then all you got to do is show up in St. Louis and off you go.
1: Yeah, there you go. And we will have a trip of everybody getting together about a week and a half or
0: that
1: so.
0: That was nice.
1: Before we go
0: yeah.
1: to get all your questions answered, get
0: yep.
1: all your documents.
0: Randy does a great job of that. Seriously, you put everybody at ease.
1: Well, thank
0: You're
1: you
0: really
1: very much.
0: Good at what you do.
1: Yes. Well, I mean, it's like hurting everybody, and there's
0: yep.
1: a lot of movement here and there, but
0: yep.
1: generally
0: but
1: speaking...
0: But you keep the calm, man.
1: I try to.
0: Mm-hmm.
1: I try to do that, and it's been a lot of fun. And you can stay in a hotel right by the St. Louis airport the night before,
0: mm-hmm.
1: take the free hotel shuttle right over to the airport.
0: Easy
1: and
0: peasy.
1: We don't leave until 9:20 in the morning
0: That's
1: on that
0: 7 That's better than last year.
1: It's a lot better than last year. Stunning beaches, as you well know. You spent a lot of time on the beach in Nuevo Vallarta last year. Catch a Caribbean Punta Cana sunrise at least once if you can.
0: Yes.
1: Coming up over the Caribbean and the eastern part, it is just absolutely stunning. As we say, 24-hour room service, all kinds of entertainment, everything you can drink, everything you can eat. It's perfect for couples, also perfect for groups of friends, for which we have a lot.
0: Yeah.
1: And we've made a lot of great friends with the winter escapees, as we call them, in the previous years.
0: Can you hang on for just a few more minutes?
1: Okay.
0: Because we got a lot of listeners who want to share some love with you, okay?
1: Twist my arm.
0: All
1: Go
0: right.
1: ahead.
0: Well, hang on.
1: Oh, that's enough.
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0: 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Sunshine, 84 for your Friday. Mostly clear tonight, 63. And here comes the weekend with lots of sun, 84 tomorrow. A little stickier on Sunday. It's going to be 90 right now. Downtown Peoria at 66. And what are we calling you, Randy?
1: Sponsor boy. That's what I am. Sponsor boy.
0: Fantastic.
1: Yes.
0: Go for it.
1: Okay, thank you. Thank you very much. Thanks for the great lead-in. It is going to be hot coming up. 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

0: 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Janine hanging out with the one and only Randy Rundle.
1: Where?
0: It has been such a fun morning. We have so many people just wanting to give some shout outs. Mm-hmm. Jill says, hi, Randy. I miss you.
1: Hi, Jill. Miss you too.
0: Let's see. Susan just says, well, hello there, sir.
1: Well, hello there to you too, Susan.
0: Melody, I miss you on the air, Randy.
1: Oh, thank you very much, Melody.
0: Barb, great to see Randy back in the studio. I loved listening to him back in the day.
1: Oh, Barb, thank you so much. Thanks for being a great listener.
0: Randy, so many people are saying how great you look. Becky, Margo, Bill, they're like, what in the world is your secret?
1: I think it's probably great surgeon, I believe.
0: I doubt that.
1: I think it's great surgeon. Great surgery, you know, a little scalpel here, a little scalpel there. Uh-huh. I mean, you know, you never know what you're going to get.
0: Okay, so Josh says, hey, Randy, where's the Christmas music?
1: Hi, Josh. That's Josh McWilliams. I know
0: yes,
1: who that is.
0: Yes, it is.
1: Yes, that's the king of Christmas music. Yes.
0: Mm-hmm.
1: Yes.
0: Glad to have you back on the radio, at least for today. At Do you miss the bit. Christmas music? Oh, it's a big thing here on Mix 106.9.
1: It is a big thing. It is a big thing. And I think that Josh would probably tell you that I was a little bit with some trepidation that, you know, we kind of started that whole thing. But, I think I would say that I kind of, it's not my favorite, let's put it that way.
0: Sure,
1: but
0: yeah.
1: It is a service. A lot of people love it.
0: And
1: it's a very seasonal tradition here at the radio station.
0: Mm-hmm.
1: And I think that it's just something that the radio station has become known for and is very popular with the listeners.
0: Okay, you have to tell us one thing you miss and one thing you don't miss. Like, does anything come to mind for you?
1: As I said at the very outset here this morning, I miss the listeners.
0: Mm-hmm.
1: The most, and I miss involving myself in the community. However, my wife and I still are doing some volunteering in the community as well.
0: Oh, that's nice.
1: Yes. One of our newest volunteer things is a program called Raiders That Care at East Peoria Community High School. We will be there volunteering throughout the school year, helping kids with giving them access to educational items, clothing, food items, and things when they can't afford it. We'll be doing that. Yes, we'll be starting volunteering doing that, and we're financially supporting that as well. So
0: that's a fantastic program.
1: And we're just trying to keep as active as we can, you know, with things.
0: Yeah.
1: But I do miss the listeners, of course, and interacting with the listeners more than the very most. And what I miss the least, some things I probably can't say on the radio. No, I'm just kidding.
0: No, I'm not kidding.
1: But I am the alarm clock. I don't have only time I've had an alarm set on my phone was probably this morning to make sure that I got up here in time.
0: Do you do the natural wake up thing and just wait and let the sun get you up?
1: Yes, usually
0: I love that. I long for that day.
1: Yeah.
0: That's how we're supposed to live.
1: And I've got a weird thing going on, circadian rhythms or whatever,
0: whether
1: it's my subconscious, but it's like if I know I have to kind of get up at a certain time, it's weird how I'll wake up about 10 minutes before that time.
0: Yes,
1: Without an alarm.
0: Me too.
1: Yeah, it's weird. It's weird.
0: Same. You know where you don't need an alarm is in Punta Cana.
1: No, you don't, because who would sleep the day away? But you certainly can.
0: I do it. I like a beach nap.
1: Yes, there
0: that's
1: you go.
0: Where I'll sleep
1: on a beach chair under a palm tree. It's the Winter Escape 2027. That's where I'm supposed to be here this morning, but it's turned into something else.
0: Oh,
1: which
0: it's
1: is
0: so fun! Yes.
1: And February 6th through the 13th, nice convenient flight time, 9:30 in the morning. From St. Louis and nonstop, and it's just great, and it's everything's included. And if you have any questions, just contact Janine, because she'll vouch for the level of luxury, and the food is fantastic. 7 restaurants, all kinds of bars, coffee shops, a 24-hour sports bar, 24-hour room service, all kinds of activities, entertainment during the day. Maybe a foam party might be in your future.
0: Ooh.
1: Also,
0: yes,
1: I'm just saying, Vegas-type shows at night, all kinds of sports and activities. Taxes and tips are included. Exchange privileges at other 3 hotels in the neighborhood, including an adult water park, which is cool. 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But you got to get in. We've got 90 seats already reserved, and we're getting a little close to getting, you know, kind of tight on space available on
0: this.
1: It'd
0: be really fun to, like, have a whole plane full of mixed listeners.
1: It would be, and if we get enough, that's exactly what we'll have. So there you go. 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Winter Escape, 6th through the 13th of February. As they used to say, don't you dare miss it.
0: Oh, Randy, it has been amazing having you this morning. One more comment from our precious Danny in Chillicothe. He said, what a great guy you are, and it's always a pleasure to speak with you.
1: Oh, Danny, thank you. I remember talking to you on the phone many times, Danny, and also meeting Danny, and it's so nice of you to say that.
0: Mm-hmm.
1: And that, in a microcosm, is really, it kind of encapsulates what I miss about the being on the radio and doing what I have done for so many years. Mm-hmm. It makes kind of, you know, you a lot of water on the bridge in 53 years. So, there have been people that have grown up with the radio.
0: That's right.
1: Including you.
0: I definitely. Well, you were saying like the 80s, and that's what I remember. Yeah. My dad had a business in Metamora, and in the office, we always had light rock on.
1: There you go.
0: Oh, goodness, yes. Your voice. It just, there's something soothing and comforting about it. So we definitely miss you, and we're so thrilled that you took the time to come in this morning.
1: Thank you very much for having me.
0: Thank you for what you have done for our community. For so many years. You've just given your heart and soul.
1: Mm-hmm. Yeah. Thank you very much.
0: You are the good.
1: Oh, thank you very much.
2: Your phone already does a lot. Shopping.
0: Well, this is where I'm supposed to talk about T-Mobile. But when I accidentally hit something that I'm not supposed to. Randy, did you ever do that back in the day?
1: Are you kidding? I was the king of that.
0: And all you can do is laugh at yourself. There's really nothing else you can do except head out to a football game tonight, friend. And T-Mobile's Friday Night 5G Lights, it's back. It's bigger than ever. Supporting hometowns across the country, you know our own Princeville has been a big part of this. 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Now, Randy, I'm going to ask you here in a minute what high school in our area you think might need this the most. Okay, hang on. 1,000 schools are going to score $5,000 on 5K Fridays. 40 division finalists will win $25,000. 4 division champions are going to get $250,000, a Gronk fitness weight room makeover, and a student from each school will win $5,000. That's the big deal student leadership award. And then there's that one lucky school that's going to get the ultimate prize of $1 million home field upgrade and tailgate party. Randy, what school do you think should get it?
1: Are you kidding me asking me that question? How can I give an answer to that question?
0: I know.
1: Are you kidding me?
0: There's so many. I just pick one because any of them could for sure.
1: I think it's the schools that deserve it the most, or maybe the schools that have an issue with particular school funding issues.
0: Yes,
1: I think.
0: Exactly.
1: I'm sorry, Ginny. I cannot.
0: You just
1: possibly
0: can't even name one. I understand.
1: Because there are so many of them. So many deserving schools that are educating our future leaders and our kids, and they all could use support from T-Mobile or from parents and from friends and from communities.
0: Definitely. Yeah. 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

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Hey, it's Janine. It was so fantastic having Randy Rundle join us on the morning mix today. Sure hope you got to hear some of that, friend. There's nothing like Randy's voice. And if you want to share some love, got a picture posted on the Mix 106.9 Facebook page of me and Randy. Go for it.

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1: 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Nice way to wrap up the week. Sunshine 84. Mostly clear tonight, 63. And for our last weekend of August, tomorrow, sunny 84. Sunday, a little warmer, sunny 90. 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

0: 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So great hanging out with you today, friend, and especially having Randy Rundle join the morning mix. Hope you enjoyed hearing Randy's voice on Mix 106.9 again. Wasn't it great? Hey, I got a picture posted on the Mix 106.9 Facebook page of me and Randy hanging out in the studio. So many people sharing love with him and little memory there too. So if you have that friend, please go ahead and post it on the Mix 106.9 Facebook page. Scott Wheeler is going to join you next. I'll be back with you on Monday. Hope you have a fantastic weekend. Live love today, friend, because you are.
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0: 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To Sabrina Carpenter. We're counting down the 40 biggest teen idols from 1986 through 2026. 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
15: The Stats Heating, Cooling, and Appliance forecast: sunny 84 today for Friday night football tonight, down to 63 with clear skies. Sunny 84 tomorrow on Sunday, getting warmer, sunny, and a high of 90. 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
1: 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To Sabrina Carpenter. 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
14: 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Great looking weekend. Sunny 84 today. Down to 63 tonight for football. Partly sunny tomorrow, 84. Sunday, sunny, getting warmer, up around 90. 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
15: The Stats Heating, Cooling, and Appliance Forecast. Sunny 84 today for Friday night lights tonight. Down to 63, clear skies, partly sunny, 84 on Saturday. Sunday, sunny, but getting hot again, up around 90. 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Tonight, the Craig Gertis Band is there with a high energy show filled with really good instrumentation, great vocals. And then tomorrow night, it's live band karaoke, bringing the lyrics and live band, but it's up to you to grab the microphone.

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Unmistakable sound of Hootie and the Blowfish. There's Time. Hi there, it's Scott. Happy Friday from Mix 106.9. 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
1: 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Perfect. Clear sky, 63. Tomorrow, partly sunny, 84. Sunday, sunshine, but getting warmer, up around 90. 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

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Yeah, we know you have us on when you wake up. 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
10: The Stats Heating, Cooling, and Appliance Forecast, sunny and 84 today. For football tonight, grab the hoodie, clear, 63 the low. Partly sunny and 84 tomorrow, Sunday. Sunny, yet warmer though, up around 90. 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

Every time I hear that song, I think of my youngest, Macy Lynn. She used to sing that song in the back seat on her way to kindergarten. Chad Taylor, Mix 106.9. Hope you're having a great Friday. They say the

0: 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Chad Taylor. Put this in your calendar. Put this in your phone. Set a reminder. Coming up on Thursday, September 3rd, from 4 to 6, we'll be at Hy-Vee Grand Prairie, 7610 North Orange Prairie in Peoria. We are giving away a pair of Chicago Bears tickets for the September 20th home game against the Vikings. So if you got a big Bears fan in your life, or maybe you're the Bears fan, again, coming up on Thursday, September 3rd, 4 to 6, stop by Hy-Vee Grand Prairie. We'll see you there.
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Great Friday song. Don't forget, Saturday, September 5th, we're counting down the biggest teen idols of the last 40 years, starting at noon. Step

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0: Jonas Brothers on Mix 106.9, Chad Taylor. Funny Jonas Brothers story. So Joe Jonas, I believe he's the oldest brother. We had a chance to meet him, myself and my youngest daughter, Macy Lynn. And this is when he was traveling with his side project, DNCE. And Macy is not normally quiet. She's very bubbly, very outgoing. But this time she was very reserved, very subdued. So afterwards, I'm like, well, what do you think? And she looks at me and she says, Dad, that man is delicious.
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11: Mix 106.9 weather. Stats, heating, cooling, and appliance forecast tonight mostly clear, dropping down to 63. Tomorrow on Saturday, partly sunny, 84. And Sunday, wrapping up the weekend, mostly cloudy, 90 for the high. 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
1: 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Chad Taylor, thank you for spending your Friday with me. The great Randy Rundle was in studio this morning. So nice to finally meet him.
0: I

0: Maroon 5, Beautiful Mistakes, Mix 106.9. We want to take you to paradise. Maybe this morning you heard Randy Rundle on with Janine. They were talking about Mix Winter Escape 2027. We're going to Punta Cana in the Dominican. We're talking 7 nights, adults only, beautiful beaches, plenty of sunshine. Yours truly is taking the trip. Me and Tracy are going. We would love to have you tag along. It's in February, too, when it's cold outside, maybe snow on the ground. Find all the details. Start planning your trip. 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

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They could make the countdown. Top 40 teen idols of the last 40 years. We're doing it Labor Day weekend, September 5th. 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

0: Imagine Dragons on Mix 106.9. Have to confess, I was born and raised in Wisconsin. That makes me a diehard Packers fan. And the reason I bring that up, this is rough for me to talk about. The Bears. However, for the Bears fans listening, which could be you, you can join us at Hy-Vee Grand Prairie this Thursday, September 3rd. We're going to be out there 4 to 6. You have a shot to win a pair of tickets to see the Vikings take on the Bears, Soldier Field, September 20th. Rivalry game, big game. And by the way, not just any tickets. You're going to roll VIP style to this game. So again, stop by for your chance to win. Hy-Vee Grand Prairie coming up Thursday from 4 to 6. We'll see you there.
1: 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Warm Caribbean sunshine. Your toes in the sand. And absolutely no snow in sight. 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
13: Delays are back today on Main Street, Route 29, the Creve Coeur Hill. Lane closures in both directions, and it's another southbound backup from the Cedar Street Bridge in East Peoria. Eastbound War Memorial Drive's on the brakes before Allen Road all the way down to I-74. That ramp from eastbound War Memorial Drive to southbound Route 6 is still closed. Just seeing reduced speeds through the work zone on Route 6. And all lanes are open on I-474. The barrels and barricades are on the side. That's the work in Tazewell County. 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
14: Mix 106.9 weather. Stats, heating, cooling, and appliance forecast. Tonight mostly clear, dropping down to 63. Perfect for Friday night lights. Tomorrow on Saturday, gorgeous sunshine, 84. And Sunday, wrapping up the weekend, mostly sunny, 90 for the high. 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
1: 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Do you hear that? Listen carefully. That is the alarm that lets us know it's officially the weekend.

0: It's Ed Sheeran, Justin Bieber on Mix 106.9. We want to take you to paradise. We're going to Punta Cana in the Dominican in February. Did you hear me? We're doing this in February when it's cold outside, possibly snow. From what I understand, in Punta Cana around that time, temps are in the 80s. 7 nights, adults only, unlimited food and drinks, beautiful beaches, sunshine, everything you could possibly want. And yours truly will be going. I'm going along with my wife, Tracy. Mix Winterscape 2027. 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
10: War Memorial Drive heavy in both directions at Allen Road. The westbound backup starting at Sterling Glen, eastbound before Allen down to I-74. The eastbound War Memorial Drive ramp to southbound Route 6 remains closed. Looks like that's going to stay closed over the weekend. All lanes are open, however, on I-474 in the work of Tazewell County. The barricades and barrels are on the side. Delays in both directions on the Creve Coeur Hill. Southbound will start at Marquette Street and northbound just past the Cedar Street Bridge. That's the new road work on the hill where it's down to one lane in both directions. 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

Nine Young Cannibals on Mix 106.9. Set a reminder, Labor Day weekend, that's Saturday, September 5th. We're counting down the top 40 teen idols of the last 40 years. It's going to be a fun show. Don't miss it.

Alanis Morissette on Mix 106.9. Chad Taylor, are you a Bears fan? Maybe a Bears fan in your home? Pay attention here. On Thursday, September 3rd, Hy-Vee Grand Prairie in Peoria, you have a shot to win a pair of tickets to the Vikings at Bears on September 20th. VIP-style tickets. Trust me. Again, 4 to 6 on Thursday. 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

0: Morgan Wallen on Mix 106.9, Chad Taylor. So many great stories with Morgan over the years. I had a chance to meet him right when he first came out, when he got signed to Big Loud Records. They stopped by the radio station, told me some great stories, but one that always stands out is he was in the studio with Hardy. And if you don't know who Hardy is, not only is he a big country star now and a rock star as well, but he's a very talented singer-songwriter, and he's written a lot of hits alongside Morgan. Anyway, there in the studio, Morgan wants his ear pierced. What does Hardy do? Well, he pierces it with a guitar string. No kidding, a guitar string.
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2: Westbound War Memorial Drive is still on the brakes from Sterling Glen to Allen. That's normally not an afternoon delay. Westbound, it's normally eastbound traffic, and that's tight in spots at Allen, Sterling Glen down by I-74. The eastbound War Memorial Drive ramp to southbound Route 6 remains closed. I-74 looks good eastbound as you approach downtown Peoria, and delays on the Creve Coeur Hill, with the lane closures in both directions from Wesley Road at the bottom of the hill to Poplar Street at the top of the hill. i3 Broadband's 100% fiber to the home network delivers fast, reliable performance built to connect everyone and all their devices. 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
4: Stats, heating, cooling, and appliance forecast tonight, mostly clear, dropping down to 63. Perfect for Friday night lights tomorrow on Saturday. Sun's back out, 84 for the high. And Sunday wrapping up the weekend, mostly sunny, 90. 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

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Taylor Swift penned the most beautiful tribute to Dolly Parton. Not surprised.

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